six, seven, and you can talk. Eight times the score. 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
1: Lembramos o primeiro disco de Alec Rain, o Mirror Lane, com River of Doom. Entretanto, Cutworms.

Betty came by on her way. Said she had a word to say about things today.

Thank you very much. We'd like to start out with a number that I heard a long time ago when I was growing up, a version of one of my favorites, Paul Robeson. And it's very appropriate at this time. Of course, it's appropriate in my life every day, but I think everybody feels this way. It's called Without a Song.